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Freestyle, we on the dance floor. Freestyle, we on the dance floor. Freestyle, we on the dance floor. Freestyle, we on the dance floor. Freestyle, we on the dance floor. Freestyle, we on the dance floor. Freestyle, we on the dance floor. Freestyle, we on the dance floor. Freestyle, we on the dance floor. Freestyle, we on the dance floor. Freestyle, we on the dance floor. Freestyle, we on the dance floor. Freestyle, we on the dance floor. Freestyle, we on the dance floor. Freestyle, we on the dance floor. Freestyle, we on the dance floor. Freestyle, we on the dance floor. Freestyle, we on the dance floor. Freestyle, we on the dance floor. Freestyle, we on the dance floor. Freestyle, we on the dance floor. Freestyle, we on the dance floor. Freestyle, we on the dance floor. Freestyle, we on the dance floor. Freestyle, we on the dance floor.

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2: You are about to embark on a musical journey. A journey made up of beats and bass lines. Prepare yourselves, for you are about to enter the deep dance.

pushing my mind up to the top and on the hot. One break your heart, that's where I'm asking you, what's up? You're all in my mind, just not a trap. 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